Gold. Adventure is gold. Danger is gold. Thunderbirds are gold. Now, on the big screen, in Technicolor and Technoscope, Thunderbirds are gold. The incredible Tracy family, secretly known as International Rescue, again blast into action from their secret base on an uncharted island somewhere in the Pacific. Thunderbirds are gold. You'll streak through uncharted worlds of adventure. You'll journey to the Swinging Star, nightclub of the stars. You'll share the danger as the Thunderbirds battle for survival against the rock snakes of the dark planet. Now, on the big screen, in Technicolor and Technoscope, a brand new adventure that takes you where you've never been before. Thunderbirds are gold.

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Almost any executive skill, any administrative skill, even any physical skill could be made independent of distance.

Vielen, vielen Dank, ihr Lieben.

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0: everyone. 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Ius e pronuncia when is that formed? Ad nanami bullet shall be all in store. Urbi to lord is sale on the patente, that shall be fierce. E body to warren. At no man say so bold. The praise of the men,
1: the light rise to the rising.
0: And after that, on the teleport to talent. What is a focus of cardinal?
1: Rise the nation here, the sky and the sin.
0: How will this do? Who softly will you get it as you?
1: As your history, so it makes the vision good.
0: And
1: never to
0: for long and useless promise. The armor full of goodness and promise.
1: Some lesson raising me now from your engineers.
0: I showed the bond, which that was of an army.
1: And remember,
0: all the men.

Boston, Boston, Boston, Boston, Boston, Boston, Boston, Boston, Boston, Boston, Boston, Boston, Boston, Boston, Boston, Boston, Boston, Boston, Boston, Boston, Boston, Boston, Boston, Boston, Boston, Boston, Boston, Boston, Boston, Boston, Boston, Boston, Boston, Boston, Boston, Boston, Boston, Boston, Boston, Boston, Boston, Boston, Boston, Boston, Boston, Boston, Boston, Boston, Boston, Boston, Boston, Boston, Boston, Boston, Boston, Boston, Boston, Boston, Boston, Boston, Boston, Boston, Boston, Boston, Boston, Boston, Boston, Boston, Boston, Boston, Boston, Boston, Boston, Boston, Boston, Boston, Boston, Boston, Boston, Boston, Boston, Boston, Boston, Boston, Boston, Boston, Boston, Boston, Boston, Boston, Boston, Boston, Boston, Boston, Bo

0: Dallas right. 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
1: ground.
0: Hey, this is one. 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
1: Asia.

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1: We have chosen to look at our accomplishments through the eyes of some of the children of the age. For children are notoriously contemptuous of the shape of the world which their predecessors have passed on.
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2: 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There's never a good reason.
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7: And I'm Wadeeb. You've been listening to a superimposition or mix of Our Love Will Destroy the World with the track Halloween Teeth, the album Effing Dracula Clouds, and also Hilarity and Despair, a collection of American answering machine tapes. Side one, Bobby Dale. We started that set off with Ruins, the track Zaska Koska off the LP Burning Stone. Next up, some Star Liquor here on your Wave of the West.

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0: they discover sounds. 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

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I said whoa. 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Thank you.

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どんな夢ですか？どんな形ですか？

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Then I think I'm a dog.